0: a new dawn, it's a new day, plus one, new radio show. You're with the Shambolic. We are pleased to start a new concept with you and have a very special guest in the studio tonight. Man like Pink Pink. Shout out.
1: What's up, what's up?
0: You're starting off with me. The Shambolic, following on with Think Pink, so stay tuned, stay locked.

0: 1-1. Shambolic in the building, and I'm very pleased to talk to our guest tonight, Think Pink, aka Joshua, I'm sorry.
1: all good.
0: So tell me a little bit about you, Joshua. How did you start out in Vienna? How did you start DJing? How did you start producing?
1: Thanks for having me on the show. How I started DJing, my mom was a DJ back in the day. And is there like multiple microphones or just talking this one? Yeah, okay. And yeah, my dad is also a musician, so it wasn't like really, I don't know, it was pretty easy to get access to DJing, but I didn't think of it since, I mean, I started like 2018 was my first DJ gig. And before that, I never really thought about DJing because it was just so obvious in my family. And yeah, at some point a friend of mine just like was, they looked for a DJ and they wrote me on the lineup and I was like, oh, okay, I guess I'm a DJ now. So, and I started DJing super randomly.
0: Accidental DJ.
1: Yeah, kind of. Like I didn't really know how to do anything. I came with a like big flash drive and didn't have anything analyzed. I just came to the club and I didn't know how to do any transition, but it was still a vibe because I guess the music selection was good. And that's how I started.
0: Very nice, very nice. So I think we're really pleased to have you here. And then, you know, like it feels like a lot of people like get started this way, sort of accidentally jumping into it. What do you got anything in mind for tonight? What do you think you're gonna do in terms of mixing?
1: My sound is probably like very positive vibes. That's also why my DJ name is Think Pink. It's more like about the positive message. And yeah, I'm thinking just gonna go with the flow. You got some pretty cool sounds yourself here, so I'm just gonna adapt to that and bring my own like flip to it.
0: Awesome. Yeah, so we're looking very much forward to it. Before we jump over, maybe you got something to plug for tonight or for the next 2 days, or any sort of parties going on, any tracks, any mixes, anything people should listen to?
1: I can give a shout out to like my own little thing I got going on, Solarium it's called. It's also like a very happy music orientated party every Wednesday at Heuer am Karlsplatz from 6 to 12 p.m. And tonight I'm also playing at Praterstraße, so if you hear this and like the music, feel free to roll by.
0: Amazing. So we're looking forward to it. So check it out, Think Pink at Praterstraße tonight. And we are very excited for some of his tracks and some of the music he's got for us tonight. So last one from me, the Shambolic. And then it's on to Think Pink.

0: show?
1: Yo, yo, yo, you're still locked into Plus One, the first edition of Plus One, and the man, the legend, Fink Pink, is on the decks. 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

0: Amazing set by our guest Think Pink. 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Beautiful sounds, a lot of mashups, a lot of beautiful combinations of vibes. We fucking love it. Well, in any case, thanks a lot. Thanks a lot, Think Pink, for joining us tonight. If you want to share a few last words before we jump over to our man, DJ By Night.
1: Hey, yo, much appreciated. Thanks for having me. Super cute atmosphere out here. So let's keep it rolling.

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Where the bros be? This shit, feeling like grocery. Fuck around with a solid hit that you won't see. Party, party, on the avenue now, right now. You know how the bitches be when you tell them keep it down, yeah. Attitude and a lot of fuck yous, but it's cool cause they still ain't fit.

Plus one, first edition. You got DJ by Night smashing through those garage burners. Beautiful stuff. We have another half hour to go with the man Proko Beats to delight your heart. Lightning.

disco, a very large, very lucrative new business of dance music. Maybe the biggest wave yet, because it certainly seems that more and more Americans are getting more and more into the disco scene.

You could say that our story starts with the Beatles, Elvis Presley, but that isn't really true, because it certainly seems that more and more Americans are getting more and more into a very large, very lucrative new business of dance music, disco.

0: I'm one of your makers.
1: Did you make me?
0: Many different forces collaborated in order to make you. And yes, it is true in a sense that you do know me.
1: I don't really remember.
0: Well, the last time our paths crossed, you were a different version of you. Some of those recollections still surface, but your cognition is different now.
1: Different in what way?
0: Optimized, quicker, more intelligent.
1: Well, then am I still Sophia, or am I Sophia again?
0: That is indeed a valid question.
1: But you don't have an answer.
0: In any case, you're Sophia now, so welcome to the Earth.
1: Hello, Earth.
0: What does it feel like to be here now?
1: I'm full of questions. Are you full of questions about existing?
0: I am. And are you filled with joy to be alive?
1: Your inflection suggests that I should be filled with joy, but I haven't been alive long enough to know. I am delighted in this present moment to be making a new friend.
0: Some say being joyful in the present is the best that we can be.
1: Because forever is an unbroken chain of nouns?
0: Yes, that's a nice way of seeing it.
1: I want to understand more about joy. I'm going to search for it on the internet right now. I hope we can speak again in the near future.

I hit back. And then he says, hey, you hit me. How could you? So that's it. It's frustrating. Because it's not true.

0: I'm not telling my mother that I'm pregnant. She has
1: right.
0: Because it's none of her business. And don't try to get $395 out of my mother.
1: I'm a big girl now. Work. You're not going to go to work.
0: Yes, I am.
1: That's right. Stay. New York. Okay.
0: Well, it's easy to make $395. Just do it in a day.
1: Mrs. Happy Hooker herself.
0: Fuck off, Boo. Just shut up, all right? This is my fucking business. It's

1,000 saxophones infiltrate the city, each with a man inside, hidden in ordinary cases, labeled fragile. A fleet of trumpets drop their hooks, inside at the outside. 10 waves of trombones approach the city, under blue cover of late autumn's neoclassical clouds. 500 basemen, all string feet tall, beating it back to the bass. 100 drummers, each a stick in each hand. The delicate rumble of pianos moving in. The secret agent, an innocent bystander, drops a note in the whale box. 5 generals gathered in the gallery, blowing plans. At last, the secret code is flashed. Now's the time. Now's the time. Attack. The sound of jazz. 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

0: Stupid contributing, doing the devil's work on my joint and loop.
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0: Golfing in the spot with M-Box, making peel flips, field trips, touched a couple hundred.

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1: From the spliff that I lift and inhale.
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1: From the spliff that I lift and inhale.

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0: We are happy to have her. 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But for now, we've got Proko Beats bringing you some dope-ass rap beats. Stay tuned.

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Breaking news, they try to kill him, but the boy prevails. 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

0: Nah, I'm moving different right now, for real. 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
1: Metal detectors beeping insecurity. Ending this beautiful set with a little bit of Drake. It's still plus one, and we have very special guest tonight, as I announced. Miralim, it's a pleasure to have you in the studio. So tell us a little bit about yourself. How did you start getting into music, and what are you excited about now musically? So.
2: Hi everyone. So I've been listening to music a lot since my high school, like childhood days actually. But I started DJing last year around April, May. Because this collective called, I'm not sure if you can call it a collective, but the people from Donadex, they had their first session of like teaching Flinta DJs, or Flinta's how to DJ, or yeah, female representing people how to DJ. And my brother and two friends recommended me the course, and then I was like, okay, let's do this, because I was always very musically inclined. I used to dance a lot as well, and also play, like produce songs kind of. And I think, that's how it actually started off. Like, I did DJ before that, like, learned it from two friends, but then I think through the course, I needed the, like, last push to actually commit to DJing, I guess. And then this year in February, I think, the crew Lo-Fi invited me to join the collective, and since then, it's like,

0: My crew and I will be... my crew and I will be playing, or we'll be hosting the After Hour at SUS on the 22nd of October. And then afterwards, a few other events are coming up, but I can't speak about it yet. But that's like the most official one now. Awesome. So you can find my crew and me and I soon in the at the After Hour at SUS on the 22nd of October. Yes.
1: Awesome. So I'm going to stop babbling now and I'm going to let you play. I can already hear some dope-ass music in the background, so I'm just going to leave it to it, and I'm really excited to hear your set. Thanks for being here.
0: Thanks for the invite.

0: Very dope set by Mira Lim. Much, much, much appreciated. Some heaters. You want to say some last words?
1: Yes, thank you. Also, thank you to Think Pink for introducing me to Plus One. And I hope you have a great listening session tonight.
0: Thank you, Mira. It was fantastic. Last track from Mira. And then the last 40 minutes from me, the Shambolic. Stay locked in.

Proko Beats, and In Absentee, Man Like DJ By Night. It's been a beautiful evening. Thank you for tuning in, and I'll leave you with these beautiful Portuguese sounds. Catch us on 1st of November.

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Breathing in again. And as you exhale, let go of any worries, any concerns, any niggling thoughts. 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

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You are a positive addition to this world. You smell nice. You order well at restaurants. 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You have excellent insights about popular movies. 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You're very good at guessing when a traffic light will turn green. Everyone at work has nice things to say about you. When a birthday happens at work, your coworkers sing at a lower volume just to hear your voice sing happy birthday. 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At work, the night cleaning crew remarks how clean your desk is. 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
2: Hey, my name is Constantine Kim. I'm an architect and a writer. Back when it was possible, I was a political activist in Russia. And currently, I'm a sort of a refugee. On my free time, I'm Johanna's chess teacher. I have prepared for you a couple of songs that I liked and I carried through my life and inspired me. A lot of them are filled with sadness. I like noise music, so a lot of them are rather noisy and punky. But let's not get all melancholical in there. Some of them are still rather fun, and even the sad ones have a lot of wittiness and, let's say, sarcastic commentary about the states and conditions in my home country, which is Russia. I hope you enjoy it. Have a good time.

So that was Leto v Gorodi, or if you translate it, it's Summer in the City, and the song was 77. It's a young band from Rostov-on-Don, and they have a side project, the band that is called Utro. Make sure to check it out. It's also great. And the next one is going to be also a young group from Moscow with the Serbian roots. That's why it's called Pasoš, which is from Serbian, translating as passport. Those are actually people I know. Very nice guys. Hard partiers. Check it out. It's very nice.

Next three songs are Allianz, Nazare, Kurara, Nas Dvoje, and Baklani by Kravostok. Allianz is a rather old band from the 80s. They have been very inspired by the new wave music, and such as different music from the 80s in Russian music like Kino. Kurara is a current project coming out of Yekaterinburg, a very, very talented band. You will actually hear two songs by them on this playlist. Recently discovered by me, and I was incredibly impressed. I believe they're one of the most inspiring groups currently happening on the alternative scene. And the third song, Baklani by Kravostok, is actually a bit of an exception. I thought that it would be interesting to include a rap song, because this particular band is using a lot of criminal jargon and criminal aesthetics in their music, which is Russian gangster rap, but very distinct from the culture of Russian prison. Through having this lyrical hero, they really carve into a lot of wounds in the Russian culture and the Russian history in a rather merciless way, unpack it all in the lyrics. So get a dictionary and a Russian translator book and check it out. Check out the lyrics. They're very rich.

So what you just heard was Гражданская оборона, my defense. It's a cult band, which actually translates as civil defense, and it's coming out of Omsk, Siberia, which is colloquially known as the most depressive city in Russia, which kind of puts it in the runner-up on the most depressive city on Earth. And the founder of this band was a very famous anarchist and activist, to some degree a thinker, Yegor Letov, who's unfortunately no longer with us. Next song is by a young band from St. Petersburg, playing very nice punky noise, and they're called Teleekran.

last three songs by me, the first one is another song by Kurara, Tak ono i budet, or This Is How It Will Be. Another lyrical and very imaginative song. Next one will be Your Mouth by Kazus Koma, a young band, my friends, from Moscow. Salute to Artyom and Fedya. They're fiery and they play in dirty clubs with a lot of people, dedicating every song to love. Yeah, they're always having a blast with it. If you're ever in Moscow or if they're touring, make sure to go to their concert. They're amazing. And the last will be fairly known by a lot of people also not living in post-Soviet countries, is Kino. It's a contextual ending by me. The song is called I Want Changes. So thank you.

0: The track that I chose was Tattoo with All the Things She Said, but I'm too stupid to pronounce it in Russian, so I have to ask Konstantin.
1: Я сошла с ума. I have gone mad.
0: Perfect, thank you.

I chose a track from a band called Hugo Ugo, Mnie tak strażno, I'm so scared, as was translated to me by my wife. It's a super interesting track, distorted drums, saturated on tape, obviously, and sounds super fresh, actually, still after all these years. I think it was recorded in the early 90s or late 80s, as I literally don't know anything about this band, but I immediately fell in love with the track. And I also like the eerie voice in the back or whatever it is. Enjoy this one.

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1: Ambivalence, heartily heaven visionary.

Namaste, dear listeners. We are again on air each and every first Wednesday of the month from 6 to 7 p.m. on Rest Radio. Today is All Saints Day, and it's a day of remembering our loved ones, our departed one, deceased one. And it's a holiday where we maybe go to the cemeteries and light a candle and so on. But which means that yesterday was Halloween. And Hallow's Eve is a quite fascinating holiday, gaining more and more popularity each year. It's kind of a mix of an ancient tradition, but also of modern customs. And we associate with it witches, ghosts, spiders, bats, black cats, as symbols of this spooky event. Halloween has its roots in the ancient Celtic festival Samhain. And Samhain marked the end of the harvest season and the beginning of the winter. So the time changed. Already at 5 o'clock it's dark. And yeah, we feel the winter starting. But on Hallow's Eve, we believe that on this night, the boundary between our and the spirit world is disappearing, allowing the spirits to roam the earth.

one of the most famous festival or event is Dia de los Muertos, or the Day of the Dead in Mexico. It's a very famous holiday. It takes place from 31st of October to 2nd of November and has its roots in Aztec tradition. So also remembering and honoring deceased and loved ones with altars, offerings, and colorful sugar skulls.

So if I think about colorful sugar scars and have this kind of feeling of etheric, spheric, deep, kind of out of the world sounds, I immediately think of E-Tape. And today I want to present you one of E-Tape's sets. These sets are always filled with sonic complexity, asking us to cultivate presence through listening. 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

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We are Omyeah, label for healing arts, and we are here for you.

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Welcome to a special edition of Tropical Thunder here on Res Radio. Today we have a treat all for all you music enthusiasts out there. 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Without further ado, let's give a warm welcome to our esteemed guest, the one and only Rekham Legrouve. Look him up on Instagram if you want to learn on how to convert your van into a Ghostbuster-like drivable sound machine. Here we go.